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1: Hey, CeCe, the temperature is supposed to hit triple digits, man. So, KD Nation, listen. If you out in Woodland Hills, Pasadena, Pomona, Santa Clarita, please stay hydrated.
0: Ooh, be careful.
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0: Your mom is in Santa Clarita.
1: Your mama, please be safe. Keep the fans on the AC. 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

K-Day. My time is up. I'm your girl, Cece Valencia. 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Listen, you guys, stay cool out there. Make sure you take me home with you at I am Cece Valencia.

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0: Be proud of K-Day. Serious hip-hop history there. Hey, yo, this is Ice-T. 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

man. I know y'all miss me. I'm your homegirl, D.A.G. You are officially locked into the after party, and we back, baby. And listen, you know I'm the plug around here. I got your chance to see Ice Cube and Mike Epps. So make sure you stay locked in with your favorite homegirl. But in the meantime, we're going to get this after party jumping. Come on, it's 935. K-Day, back

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1: 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But today, we're going to keep this after party rocking.

Mike Epps will be shutting down the Long Beach Amphitheater July 17th. I'm talking Every Day is Friday, lyrics, lounging, and laughing. And they're going to be pulling up with the homies Warren G and Scarface. So, K-Day Nation, if you're trying to get in the building, get that trap phone out. Text the keyword CUBE, that's C-U-B-E, to 323-520.

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0: to rock. 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C, the J is for just,
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0: The F is for fresh, A-N-D, deaf. 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Mixing and scratching is the name of the game. 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

0: party with your homegirl DeAsia on 935 K-Day. And listen, if you are an Ice Cube fan like myself, then I know you've definitely seen Boys in the Hood. Now, Cube recently opened up about the shootout scene in that movie. And let's see what he was talking about.
1: You know, it was going to be real gunshot. I thought it was real. Yeah. I thought it was, you know, it's a lot of people out there. You know what I mean? It's 60s right. out there. It's everybody out there watching us, fam. And it's the people in the movie.
2: Mm-hmm.
1: And then John kept saying on the bullhorn, when I say bang, bang, bang, bang, everybody run like it's a, we like, all right. But when it was time to shoot, they pulled out a real AK and let it off. Just see how everybody react. That's real. Everybody, I'm trying to get up out of there. Yeah. I'm thinking, this movie over. Somebody dead. Somebody killing. I mean, it's AK for real. You know, resetting that scene, boy. It was hard to get people to come back.
0: John Singleton is wild for that. But listen, KD Nation, if you want to know how you can get a pair of tickets to see Ice Cube and Mike Epps, make sure you keep it locked right here on 935. KD, back in the

0: Nation. It's a wrap for your girl, but don't trip. You already know you can take me home with you at YOODEAJA. But listen, it's hot as hell this weekend, so y'all make sure y'all keep that AC on. Make sure you keep them dogs in the AC, stay hydrated, all that, because I need you to be safe and well so you can tap in with me next weekend. You feel me? Listen, I'm your girl, DeAsia. Enjoy the rest of your weekend. It's 9:35. Katie, back in the day.
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0: What up, it's your man LL Cool J, and you're listening to the first hip-hop station on the West Coast. You know what I'm saying? 93.5 K-Day. You know what I mean?
1: When I'm alone in my room, sometimes I stare at the wall, and in the back of my mind, I hear my conscience call, telling me I need a girl who's as sweet as a dove. 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
2: 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I am your host, Steve Summers, and I've got to tell you, we have got a fascinating show for you today. Now, if you're like most people, you may have noticed that when you hit 50, you kind of hit the wall. You know, between your joints, the heart, the brain, your eyes, your energy, you name it. Now, when you hit 50, you have to pay attention to your health. We all know that. So whether you're 40 or 50 or say in your 60s or 70s or even older for that matter, our guest today says he's discovered something that you can unlock the key to feeling better at any age. This is exciting. What is it? What are we talking about? Why do you need to know about this? Well, stay tuned. Dr. Neil Levin is on the line here. Dr. Neil Levin is a chiropractor. He's a nutritionist. He's a longtime advisor for Purity Products. Welcome, Dr. Levin. So great to have you back on the show today. This is a big story, isn't it?
3: Oh, absolutely, Steve. And let's cut right to the chase here. That discovery you talked about at the top there, it's krill oil, because krill oil is simply amazing for us. It's great for the heart, great for the joints, fantastic for the brain, for the eyes. I mean, I have people coming into my clinic every single day, and they want to feel better. I mean, they want to feel physically better, stronger. They want their joints to feel comfortable, but they want to stay mentally sharp. They want to keep that brain thinking like it did when they were younger. They want to protect themselves from coronary heart disease and maintain those flexible, healthy, youthful arteries for wonderful circulation. Hey, Steve, they want to boost their energy. And
2: absolutely,
3: you know, why not? I mean, we deserve it. And that's what we're going to be talking about here today with this Krill Omega 50 Plus, which is the cutting edge combination, Steve, of krill oil, which is so fabulous for us. But we've infused the krill oil. Now, this is so important. We've infused the krill oil with the high omega 3 concentrated fish oil. You need to do that when you're dealing with krill, because krill just isn't high enough in omega 3. So many other important parameters and virtues, but you got to get that high omega 3 fish oil in there, and we've done that. So this is now the best of both worlds. But we didn't stop there. For the 50 plusers, we've added some vitamin D. We doubled the antioxidant power, and Steve, we actually increased the amount of krill by 67%. So this now becomes the finest omega 3 nutrient in the world, as far as I'm concerned.
2: This is very, very exciting. This krill oil sensation, I mean, it is all over the news, Dr. Neil Levin. Great studies are out there. Many experts are declaring that krill oil is better than fish oil. So give us this lowdown on this krill omega 50 plus formula.
3: Right. Steve, you know, if I told you, and we did talk about this before the show, that there's this one tiny pill that benefits the joints and the brain and memory, mood, coronary heart disease, wonderful for the arteries, makes your hair shine, great for the skin. I mean, what would you say to that?
2: Hey, where is it? Where can I get this stuff?
3: Right, and we have it. It's Krill Omega 50 Plus, and we're going to give it to everybody for free today. And that's really cool, because Purity wants everybody to try this, because they know they're going to see a huge difference. But get this, on top of that, for the first 1,000 people that call today, we're giving away a second gift, because I just demanded this. You know, when we're dealing with the 50 plusers, and hey, you know, if you're 40 and you feel like your energy is low, this is for you also. But for people 50 and over, we're also giving away free B12 energy melts. I demanded this because, hey, as we're getting a little older, we don't absorb that B12 as well, and I want you to feel the benefits from this Krill Omega 50 Plus. So I'm going to jack up those B12 levels for you today as well. You know, what a value proposition.
2: You know, when it comes to your health, it really is a win-win. This is amazing. I heard you say that this can actually reduce the risk of coronary heart disease. I mean, when you hear that, whose ears don't perk up after that? How exactly does that work anyway?
3: Right. Well, Krill Omega 50 Plus, remember, this is the combination of krill oil with the high omega 3, highly concentrated fish oil. So it's much higher in omega 3s than most krill oil formulas would be. So when we're dealing with the high omega 3 fish oil, we're talking about support for the HDL cholesterol, healthy, youthful, flexible arteries. That's so great for the circulation, heart muscle strength, platelet activity, red blood cells that stay nice and soft and flexible so they can work their way through those little capillaries. Oh, what about triglycerides? That becomes so important. So this Krill Omega 50 Plus supports the heart in so many ways. And, you know, the bottom line is we need to think about this because as we're getting a little older, 50 plus, maybe mid-40s, certainly 60s and 70s, it's decision time. I mean, you

0: know your body's not working the way it did when you were in your 30s.
1: Exactly.
0: The energy might not be there. You need to make a decision. Are you going to take it laying down and just let yourself get old, or are you going to do something about it? Are you going to stay physically active? Are you going to do the things you need to stay healthy? And getting these omega-3s, the krill oil, the vitamin D, the antioxidants make such a difference. This is a game changer for anybody in that 50-plus age group.
1: Doc, this is absolutely great information. I know that omega-3s, talk about that just for a second, are best known for their cardiovascular benefits, and they're certainly also known as brain food. Now, we've discussed this in some of the past shows. If you would, touch on the brain benefits for our listeners listening out there today, and tell us why you say that supplementing with omega-3s isn't just a good idea for the brain, but an absolute necessity.
0: Oh, this is such an important point that you're bringing up. Absolutely. For brain health, we must get these omega-3s back in there. You know, when you think about omega-3s and you think about brain health and memory and mood and feeling sharp, you really want to single out the DHA component. That's the docosahexaenoic acid. You know what, Steve? Your brain is 60% fat by weight. And of that, 25% needs to be DHA. You know what I use an analogy in my practice? People understand calcium and bone health, right? If you don't have calcium in your diet and you don't supplement with calcium, your bones are going to get brittle and weak. You understand that, right?
1: Right, exactly.
0: That's what happens to bones. Bones need calcium for their normal strength and structure. Now, with the brain, it's the same. DHA for normal structure. We use this for one brain neuron to communicate with another, to build out the brain, to make the serotonin, the dopamine, all the feel-good neurotransmitters. So must have it, must get it back in there. So important. And with this krill omega 50+, we've increased the level of DHA because we put the concentrated omega-3s in there. Now, with krill omega 50+, you're going to get 130 milligrams of DHA per serving, Steve.
1: Wow.
0: The leading brand of krill oil, you're going to get 24.
1: Excellent.
0: 24 in the leading brand, you're going to get 130 with krill omega 50+. That's why this is so incredible for the brain.
1: This is absolutely exciting. I got to tell you, though, during the last krill show that we did together, you totally shocked me, Doc. I remember this specifically. You said that,
0: tell me, I'm on the edge of my seat. What did I say?
1: You said, and I remember, that the studies show that krill oil improves joint comfort in just 7 days. Now, if the benefits for the brain and the heart didn't perk my ears up, that certainly would. If you would, touch on the study and tell us how this works.
0: Right. That was a great study. In fact, that's the reason I started taking krill oil about 5-6 years ago. Mm-hmm. Pilot study, double blind, placebo controlled, exactly what you want to see out of the Journal of the American College of Nutrition. Now, participants got 300 milligrams of krill oil or placebo. Now, remember, in krill omega 50 plus, we're giving you even more. We're giving you 500 milligrams of krill oil, so even more potent. But the participants in the study that got the krill oil got some amazing joint benefits, Steve. Get this. In just 7 days, and you remember this from the last show, but yeah, in just 7 days, they were 28% more comfortable. That's a jaw dropper. When I read that, I immediately went out and bought my first bottle of krill oil. But after 30 days, they were 38% more comfortable. The researchers didn't stop there. They looked at flexibility of the joints. They looked at function of the joints. All improved, and I call this the krill oil advantage. So if you're out there and you're taking fish oil, well, fish oil is great. I mean, fish oil is in here. It's so important, but you're not going to get the same joint advantages just on krill. You're not going to experience this joint comfort benefit that we get specifically from the krill. And remember, in krill omega 50 plus, we've jacked up the levels of the krill 67% more. So in terms of dosage, fantastic.
1: That's big. That is absolutely big. Hey, I was on the website, and the testimonials on the krill omega 50 plus, they're incredible. I mean, people obviously love this product. I'd like to share a couple of my favorites here.
0: Sure.
1: Believer writes in, she's a female age 45 to 54 from Georgia. She rates it 5 out of 5 stars. She writes, "This has helped. Less grind on my knees when climbing up the steps. Beneficial to my overall health, both physically and mentally. I just feel better," is what she said. Also, Safety Susan, age 55 to 64 from Sacramento, California. She writes to 5 out of 5 stars. "I was a little worried about fishy aftertaste. However, I have not burped it even once. She goes, I like it better than regular fish oil. The capsule size is smaller and it's easy to swallow." This is big. The capsule size being smaller.
0: You know, and I'm really glad you picked that one out, because Safety Suzanne picks out a very important point there. I don't think we've really harped on this enough, because people have trouble swallowing those huge horse pills, you know, those huge omega-3 pills, these are tiny. So this is why this is such a breakthrough. These capsules are so small and easy to swallow. Anybody can easily swallow them. But at the same time, we've increased the dosage of krill by 67%. We've boosted the antioxidant power. The vitamin D is in there. We supercharged the whole thing with the high omega-3, highly concentrated fish oil, so important for the heart. So yeah, Safety Suzanne, she really nailed it there. I want to read a couple myself. This one in front of me, Blessed. She's in the 55 to 64 age bracket, Fort Worth, Texas, 5 out of 5 stars. She writes, I was experiencing brain fog. I couldn't remember things at work. Felt I was slowing down mentally. Purity was offering a free bottle. I've been taking it for a year, and I swear by it. I have experienced a difference in my brain and body. Good for you, Blessed. Excellent. Let me read one more. Odie, 54. Male in the 55 to 64 category, 5 out of 5 stars. He's from Canada. He writes, awesome experience. I started taking Krill Omega 50 Plus about 5 weeks ago and have nothing but good things to say about it. I'm experiencing more benefits than I thought possible. The most noticeable is that I feel more mentally alert. I'm finding it easier to get out of bed in the morning. I feel satisfied with 6 to 8 hours of sleep. I wake up with an energy that I haven't felt in a long, long time. You know what? I'm not surprised at these testimonials at all because, again, I take this product myself. Mm-hmm. It's fabulous. My patients love the Krill Omega 50 Plus. They feel it in their joints. They feel it in their brain. They feel it in their energy, their circulation. They just feel better. That's what everybody tells me when they get in this Krill Omega 50 Plus.
1: Now, Dr. Neil Levin, talk for a minute, if you would, about the B12 Energy Melts, too. This is really an exciting addition.
0: So important.
1: You gave these away in our last Krill show as well. And the feedback has been absolutely overwhelming. People simply love the energy, the pep, the vigor they feel when they have their B12 levels restored with these. And now Purity's going to do it again. So 2 free bottles here today for the listeners. Tell us about this.
0: Yeah, remember, first of all the listeners today that pick up the phone and call are going to get a free bottle of this Krill Omega 50 Plus. Amazing with the krill oil, 67% more krill oil, the high omega-3 fish oil, boosting those omega-3 levels, so critical for the heart, for the skin, for the hair, for the eyes. On top of that, we added the vitamin D, so important, so pure, so pristine. But now, the B12 energy melts, why are they here? I said to Purity, I said, guys, we're dealing with the 50-plussers here. Even people 45, 50, 60, 70, they're having more trouble absorbing the B12, and B12 is critical. You think B12, think energy. If your energy is low and you're in your 50s or 60s, I mean, it may be a B12 issue. B12 helps the body to make red blood cells. We need that to carry oxygen to the tissue, so important for energy. 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
1: 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Now, Doc, I've seen these ads where they say that krill oil is 48 times stronger than fish oil. Is that true? Does that make any sense?
0: Well, you know, obviously these are the krill guys talking, right?
1: Right.
0: But you could look at it both ways. Let's get into krill in just a moment. But first, let's pat the fish oil guys on the shoulder, because, you know, you could say that the fish oil is better and stronger, but we're talking about the concentrated high omega-3 fish oil here, because it's higher in the omega-3s, the EPA and DHA that are so important for the heart, the brain, the memory, mood, your eyes, your skin, your hair, your nails. So in one sense, you could say, well, the fish oil better, but in another sense, I have to hand it to the krill guys, because in terms of antioxidant power, krill oil is extraordinary, and it's because there's a molecule in krill oil that's naturally occurring called astaxanthin. And this astaxanthin, Steve, this is one of the most powerful antioxidants we've ever discovered. Steve, by one measure of antioxidant activity, it's 6,000 times stronger than vitamin C.
1: Wow.
0: So amazing antioxidant power in the krill. And now, as we're getting older, 50-plussers like myself, I'm 52, and we don't make as many antioxidants naturally. Our antioxidant systems are kind of slowing down, and at the same time, we're producing more free radicals naturally. This is why we call it Krill Omega 50 Plus, extra antioxidant power and extra krill. Remember, 500 milligrams of krill instead of 300, that's 67% more, plus the vitamin D, so important for us. And this is just an incredible value proposition. I have folks, they were going out and they were getting the krill separately and the fish oil separately, the antioxidants, the vitamin. You could spend $75 doing that.
1: No kidding.
0: You're getting it all for free today. This is the best of both worlds, this combination product with the krill and the fish oil. It's not one being better than the other. They're both great. And this is the best of both worlds.
1: You know, thank God for Purity products. I'm serious. Seriously, because when you think about where our food supply is gone and where we are today, we have to have something that allows us to feel better as we age, to age gracefully. It's amazing to me as we talk
0: about
1: this.
0: And that's why I love the way that Purity gives away the free bottles. Because, you know, people can be skeptical.
1: Sure.
0: They should be skeptical. But now they can be skeptical and they say, okay, you know what? This sounds pretty important. I'm going to give this a go. It's only going to cost me $6.95. And they get it and they try it out. And what they start to see, because it doesn't take long, remember that joint study, 7 days, 28% more comfortable. What they start to see is, hey, I'm more comfortable. I feel better. They notice their energy is better. And they realize, hey, you know what? This is important. And they tell their friends and they tell their relatives and they tell their loved ones. And Purity's been doing business this way for, I don't know, 20 years now. Let's look at one more. You know, this is a great testimonial by Gracie. 5 out of 5 stars, she writes, it works. I feel a difference in my joints after only 1 week. Also, you have the nicest staff. That's what Gracie writes. You have the nicest staff. People are going to appreciate working with Purity. They're a fantastic company. They put their money where their mouth is. They give out free bottles, and you try it, and you're like, wow, this is great stuff. Thank God for Purity.
1: Let's talk about the heart health for a moment. It's probably the single greatest concern that people face as they age. So anything that we can do to boost heart health becomes really a top priority. You know this, I know this, and those folks out there know this as well. And I know you mentioned earlier that omega-3s, literally lower our risk of coronary heart disease. Do I have that correct? Because that's a big statement.
0: You know, absolutely. I mean, protecting the heart, this is what put omega-3s on the map back in the 70s. Dr. Dierberg discovered, you know, how protective they were for the Eskimos. Mm-hmm. By the way, he's a wonderful guy. I had lunch with him a year or two ago. Great conversation. But bottom line is, omega-3s protect our heart in so many ways. They promote a smooth, rhythmical heartbeat, important for the body's normal inflammatory response in the heart muscle, inside the arteries and veins. They promote those youthful, flexible arteries, so important for circulation. They promote healthy blood platelet activity, healthy red blood cell activity. They support a healthy blood pressure. That's very important. Triglycerides. So they do so much for the heart. So simply amazing cardiovascular protection with these omega-3s.
1: It just keeps getting better, doesn't it? Hey, you know, I got a reminder.
0: I have patients come in here all the time, and I'm like, are you taking your omega-3s? I hope you're still taking your omega-3s. You know, they're afraid to say no. They know I'm like the omega-3 doctor. Take your omega-3s. In fact, if there was only one nutrient that I could take, Steve, honest to God, if there was only one nutrient that I could take, hands down, it's omega-3s. That's the first most important nutrient you could take. And this krill omega 50 plus, I love the way they combine the krill oil with the fish oil, so you're getting the best of both worlds. Can't beat it.
1: 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Doc, this study you sent me on this omega-3s and the memory is amazing. It seems that the participants taking omega-3s had some pretty incredible benefits here. When you talk about memory, that is something that kind of slips as we get older. Tell us more about this, would you?
0: Right. This was a great study, an important study, because what they did here was very interesting. This out of the journal Neurology, and what they did is they checked the omega-3 level in the red blood cells of women, 1,000 women, older women. So this is a big study, 1,000 women. Mm-hmm. But then again, 8 years later, and the women were on average 78 years old at this point, they did MRI scans of the women's brains. And what they found, Steve, this is so amazing, they found that the brain volume for the women that had higher omega-3 indexes, in other words, they had more omega-3s in their red blood cells, mm-hmm. the women that had more omega-3s in their red blood cells, they had higher brain volume. They were actually maintaining more of the youthful size of the brain. Their brains were bigger. You could see it plainly in the MRI measurements. That's really
1: great.
0: Cool. But not only that, there's a very important part of the brain known as the hippocampus, a very important part of the brain that facilitates learning, facilitates memory. And there was greater brain volume in the hippocampus for people that had more omega-3s in their red blood cells. That's how you can really measure how much omega-3 someone's taking in. So if you take omega-3s, you will raise your omega-3 index. We know this. It's a fact. You take omega-3s, you raise that up. So you want to have more omega-3s in your bloodstream. Very important. That's how it infuses into all the cell membranes, into the joints, into the brain, etc. So take the Krill Omega 50 Plus. You get the krill oil, 67% more krill oil, so fantastic for the joints. You get the high omega-3 fish oil, vitamin D in there as well, astaxanthin for extra antioxidant power, and protect that brain, protect your memory, facilitate that quick, that youthful thinking that's so fun to have. When you feel sharp, when you feel like your brain is working great, you have that brain energy, it's more fun to be in a conversation. You feel better, you wake out of bed, you have that energy, you feel mentally alert, you feel alive. That's the way I want to feel. That's the way young people feel. That's why we put this in this Krill Omega 50 Plus. We want people to feel younger. We want people to maintain their youthful vigor and attitude, and that's what this Krill Omega 50 Plus is all about.
1: All right, I got to tell you, Dr. Levin, I take the Krill Omega 50 Plus, and one of the things that I absolutely love about the pill is that it's so small. I mean, it's so easy to take. and so much better than trying to swallow one of those omega-3 horse pills, you know, the bigger ones. Anyone can take these with ease, and that's what's great about it. Tell us, how did you supercharge this formula while at the same time shrinking the capsule size? How do you do that?
0: It's so amazing. This is really a breakthrough, Stephen. I mean, for those of you that are picturing this huge omega-3 pill, it's not like that. These are tiny. They're so small. Anybody can swallow these. My son, Corey, has trouble swallowing pills. He gets these down like they're nothing. They're much smaller. They're easy to swallow. And now with our lemon lock flavor system, which I didn't even talk about before, you open the bottle up, Steve, it smells like lemon. 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So an incredible value. And here's what I want you to do. Pick up the phone pretty quick, because believe it or not, 1,000 sounds like a lot, but it's not, Steve. On bigger radio stations, they move fast.
1: Right.
0: Call soon. 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Everybody's getting that. Don't worry. You're definitely going to get that. But if you're one of the first 1,000 callers, then you get the free B12 Energy Melts. I know we need to talk about that one more time, but I want you to get that too, and I demand this because this is Krill Omega 50 Plus. We want this for the folks. Hey, if you're in your 40s and you feel run down, it's great for you too, but 50s, 60s, 70s, folks in that age bracket, they're not absorbing the B12 as well because they're losing some of the intrinsic factors in the GI tract that are responsible for absorbing the B12. So now you put the B12 energy melt on your tongue, tastes delicious, and it just gets in there and boosts up those levels of B12. What do you feel? When you boost your level of B12, if you had been low, you feel more energy because B12 helps make the red blood cells, carry oxygen to the tissues, helps burn your carbs for energy, great for the hair, skin, and nails, great for so many things. 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

Good morning and welcome to our beautiful show, the Yaba Radio Show. I am your host, Yasir. So today our topic is fear versus faith. I have two wonderful guests on this show. My first guest is Minister Betty DeCruz from the Cause Church. And then on second segment, we are going to speak with Dr. Moses Makochan, School to Success, and you, Let's Talk. So we are all in for a treat today. But before I speak with Minister DeCruz, I am going to take you to Africa in songs. Today, we start our musical journey in Liberia. Meet Kamvi Adams singing one of our hit songs titled Heart Desire. Enjoy it, and we'll see you in a bit.

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0: 813-926-2809 for VIP tables and tickets by Don Durbany, Kevin Rouse, Archers Leftage, along with Ray R.J. 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
1: You're back with our lovely show, the Yaba Radio Show. I am your host, Yesir. So today our topic is fear versus faith. And my guest right now is Minister Betty De Cruz, who is not a stranger on Yaba platforms, even on KDE 93.5. But our audience is growing. So for the benefit of the new audience, please, Minister De Cruz, tell us a little bit about yourself.
2: I just love the Lord. I'm a minister, the gospel of Jesus Christ. I'm a mother and a grandmother. I'm also over the senior ministry at the Falls Church in the City of Word.
1: Okay. You're wearing so many hats, which is a good thing. So our topic states today, fear versus faith. What is your take on that? What's your opinion?
2: My opinion is that every day that we get up, we have a choice of the lenses through which we will view that good. It really shapes our

0: attitude. We wake up fearful, looking with fearful eyes. We wake up full of faith, believing the word of God and trying to live that out. It makes a difference, a big difference, because fear paralyzes us. Faith motivates us. Fear blocks your destiny. Faith enables your destiny. Fear comes from anxiety. Fear is also a spirit. The Bible said that God has not given us a spirit, fear, the power, love, and a sound mind. Whereas faith comes from or gives you peace and rest. Make a big difference.
1: I like that. So what role does faith play in Christian world?
0: Faith is the foundation of the Christian world. It says that faith cometh by hearing and hearing the word of God. We have faith in Jesus Christ. The Bible says that we are saved by faith, saved by grace, through faith in Jesus Christ. When we hear about the love of Jesus, when we hear the gospel, what he did, that he died on the cross for us, he died for our sins, that enables us, because he died for us, we get to live, or we have access to the many, many promises within the Bible that help us to live our day-to-day lives. It tells us that when we are frightened or if we're fearful, that we have God. We know that Jesus has overcome every single obstacle that we had to overcome or that we face. We listen to the word of God. We hear a scripture. If I'm frightened, I go to a Bible and I look up a scripture that talks about fear and tells us how Jesus overcame that fear. And because I have Jesus right within me, because I am a child of God, then I don't fear, because Jesus has conquered through. When I feel like my finances are low, and that happens sometimes to some people, then I understand that Jesus is my source and that my needs are met because of him. Whenever I'm having problems with my children, do prayer. I will pray for them, pray with them, and look in the Bible and find a scripture that I can hold on to in that faith in. My children are covered because I am praying for them. And God not only helps us with raising and nearing our children, he helps us with all of our living, all of the things that we may have problems with or on. There's always a scripture. And the more that we hear the scriptures, believe in it, see the positive things that can come out of faith, we have access to that all around us, each and every day.
1: Mm-hmm. We are almost out of time, but it's mandatory that we talk about your prayer line, because this is the heartbeat that you have. And so let's talk about it, your prayer line.
0: The Roaring Lion Prayer Line is an opportunity for people who are in trouble, people who are having problems, people to reach out for prayer. You call in on the prayer line, which is every Thursday from the hours of 12 to 1. Call the Warrior Lion Prayer Line. The number is 1-339-209-6592. You call, you can listen in and hear encouraging words, or you can just tell us something that you want us to pray with you about. We will pray with you, we will encourage you, and you can reach us there every Thursday during that hour.
1: So for the interest of people that want to connect with you directly, where can they find you?
0: They can reach me at 950 Beacon Street, in the city of Vroia. That is the address of La Paz Church. They can reach me there, or they can reach me on the Rolling Line prayer line.
2: Okay.
0: That number again, 1-339-209-6592.
1: I do want to thank you so much for your time on my show. I thank you for what you do in the community and just being a servant of God and doing His work. I thank you for all of that and more. And I wish you continual success in all that you do.
0: Thank you so much.
1: You're welcome. We do need to take a quick break to acknowledge our sponsors, because when we come back next, we are going to speak with Dr. Moses Makochan, School to Success and You Let's Talk. So we have a lot to share with you. Don't go away. We'll be back after these messages.
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3: 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I am your host, Yasir. So right now, my guest is Dr. Moses Makochan Jr., School to Success and You. Let's talk. We have a lot to talk about, and at this time, I'd like to welcome my guest on the show again one more time. 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
4: I'm Dr. Moses McCutcheon Jr., founder and CEO of School to Success and School to Success and You. Let's Talk. I do community development work in collaboration with Bethel Los Angeles Community Development Corporation and Bethel AME Church. And my focus and the work that I do as community development work is it focuses on life purpose related to work. I write about that, I speak about that, and I do workshops in that specific area. I started this from an issue that I had, leaving high school, not knowing what my major would be, and this is a subject that was not being taught, so I've started an academy that teaches life purpose related to work. And it's based on a vision and a mission. And again, this is done in collaboration with Bethel Los Angeles Community Development Corporation, Bethel AME Church, and other organizations in the community that have an interest in doing this work.
3: All right. Tell us how it's implemented and, of course, the mission and the vision of the school.
4: The vision is local communities and world where people are living their dreams, serving others, and making local communities and world better. The mission is helping underserved families with teens and adults struggling with indecision about life, school, work, and how to choose a college or trade school major and career for life after high school. We help them to set clear goals and create plans for life after high school. We realize it takes a village to raise a child, and we reach out to this village through our family night work offered at Bethel AME Church.
3: Mm-hmm. So someone might possibly be listening for the first time and wonder, what is family night?
4: Well, family night is a form, if you will, whereby we're able to reach out to the family. As mentioned earlier, we serve food. We have offering there with with gift cards. We also have different jobs that people can apply for. It's an opportunity for the family and the students to enroll in the School to Success Life Purpose and Education Training Program, which has 8 steps. It's an opportunity to network, come together, and to be part of the village that it takes to raise children.
3: And you have written so many books about what you do. You want to share the right light on that for a minute?
4: Well, some of them are on the on Amazon, and the foundation book for their academy is Life Purpose, the Foundation for Success. And then we have planning the day for success tomorrow, helping students choose their college or trade school major and career. Another is School to Success, Your Child's First Job. After all, after high school, and students don't realize this now, but when they graduate from high school, the high school senior, for example, the world is totally different after high school. And what we do is focus on them for that period of time. Say, look, let's get ready for this change after high school. So then the program is designed to train middle and high school students in preparation for life after high school.
3: That's a very good work that you're doing. I commend you for that. It's needed in our communities. So do you have any final word that you'd like for the audience to take home today?
4: Yes, I'd like to say to the listening audience, be a part of this village to raise a child and this generation. And remember that the first course that you should take is a course on yourself, discovering your unique life purpose related to work, which is God's purpose for your life. And once you make that discovery, everything else falls into place. To do that, you can enroll in our program, which focuses on that specific area. And we can be reached at 323-451-3060. And when you call that number, it covers 10 area codes in, not area codes, but zip codes mm-hmm. in the Los Angeles area, 900-47-9303-90061, 9003-943-944-916-9008-918, and 937. So if you're in these zip codes, you're covered by a grant with the program. And if you're not in that zip code and you come to Bethel AME Church, you're covered by the grant. If you're outside the zip code and you're outside of the ages 14 to 26, then if you can afford to pay, we ask you to pay. If you can't, we don't turn you down. We look to sponsor you through sponsorships, donations, and scholarships. So no person is left behind.
3: Okay.
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3: All right. Thank you so much for your time on my show. And I wish you continuous success in all of your projects.
4: Thank you so much, CSC.
3: We do need to take a quick break to acknowledge our sponsors. When we come back, we will wrap up with the show. Don't go away.
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0: 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Like my mom used to say, Tumwekba Adichema, which means the best is yet to come. 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
1: 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Y'all ready for this? 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

0: 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Black Street Productions. We out, right. 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

0: Ta-ra! 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
0: 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Behind the turntables is DJ Train. 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

Welcome to Sundays in LA. I missed y'all, like, for real. Like, I gotta be honest. This hour, I'm gonna make sure you get them hits, of course. Plus, your chance to win tickets to see

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Trey from LA, thank you. You are just like one of my A1 day ones. And every time you hit my DM at Miss Corey Renee letting me know you are tapped into Sundays in LA, I just feel the love. 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

Sundays in LA. What's going on, you guys? My name is Miss Corey Renee. If you're just now joining me, listen, you are an official vibe and can't nobody tell you different, okay? This hour, I'm going to give you hits as well as your chance to intake.

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Oh my gosh. I just realized that Warren G is going to be a special performance at the concert for this Friday with Ice Cube. Okay. You trying to go? 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

This is it. Here's your chance. If you're trying to go this Friday to the Long Beach Amphitheater to see Ice Cube, Mike Epps with special performances, Warren G and Scarface, text the keyword Cube as an Ice Cube

0: happened in LA was big. Be proud of K-Day. Serious hip-hop history there. Hey, yo, this is Ice-T. The sound of LA back in the day is 93.5. K-Day.
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0: 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What's going on, you guys? 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I'm known for being a part of the land, Inglewood to be exact.
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So, I just want to know how everybody's summer is going. 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Do we want more time? 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

Welcome to Sundays in LA. I definitely hope you have been enjoying it thus far. What's going on, you guys? My name is Ms. Corey Renee, and this hour, I'm going to give you a look ahead on what's going